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Shop the Tri-State's best deals at CrownMitsubishiWV.com. This is Clarksburg's greatest hits. Sky.

0: Clarksburg's greatest hits. Sky 106.5. Hey, it's Alex. It's an 80s Friday night. We're talking about the toys from the 80s. Things that maybe you didn't even remember existed, like the Boglins. I don't remember these. Mattel had released them in 1987. And while other kids were cuddling their little Care Bears, Boglins were rubber monster hand puppets with movable eyes and faces. They even came packaged in boxes designed like little cages, which was pretty appropriate because the things looked like they should absolutely not be released into your home. They were ugly, creepy, and completely ridiculous, which of course made all the kids want them. I don't remember them. I guess in 88, I had moved past that phase of my life. 87, I guess. We got more 80s Friday night coming up on Sky.
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2: 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This week's presentation is from September 20th, 1980.

Daryl Hall and John Oates on AT40 at number 33 in the countdown with How Does It Feel to Be Back? Now from the AT40 archives. Another of the number one songs of the 60s, and we're up to September 1961. This was the 34th number one single of the 60s, Wooden Heart by Joe Dowell.

the 23rd most popular song in the USA this week, moving up two notches, Jesse by Carly Simon. I'm Casey Kasem. This is American Top 40 in Hollywood. We're counting down the

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